Creator dropping something sweet with Sugar on My Tongue. Before that, Loose Goose, A-Track, and Gus Dapperton with Holding On. And starting off the 2 o'clock hour, Tove Lo with I'm Your Girl, right? It's your man DJ JoJo right here. It's a little bit after 2. We're cruising through the late night, and you know late nights are great nights. Welcome to Sleepless. For those of you just joining me, we got a lot of stuff coming up this hour before 3 a.m. Going to be giving you some Schmiffy, some Vonda. I've got the sounds of Chaka Khan. I've got some Timmy Tan, Louisa Schweig, and right now,

anthem for your eardrums. And before that, we had the sounds of A's with Call Me Back. And if you want more Austrian homegrown sounds in your ears, you can always check out Sound Park. Sound Park is your place for homegrown music. FM4.ORF.AT/SoundPark, and always stay in the know of what's going on in the world of Austrian music. Speaking of Austrian music, gonna have some schmiffy for you in a little bit, but right now we're gonna step outside of Austria to my girl Olivia Rodrigo. This one is The Cure.

Becca Vandal reminding everyone it's okay not to be okay. Before that, we had Vonda with Bologna and Schmiffy applying the pressure. Right now, it's time for a little bit of a sonic shift. Expect the unexpected up here on the late night. So we're going to flip the script a little something. We're going to ease into a little high energy, drum and bass in

a big old chunk of music courtesy of Tim and Tom with Se Va Pa La Tete, and I'm not speaking French, so if you want to find out more and how that is pronounced, you can always check out the FM4 player, fm4.orf.at/player. Before that, we had Nakia Gold, Wiz Khalifa, Bob Marley and the Wailers with Justice. Even before that, the legendary Chaka Khan with Like Sugar, and starting off that whole run of that block of music, Jigits and Charlotte Plank with Car Crash. Getting close to 3 a.m., folks, and stick around because coming up at 3 up here on FM Fear, we got What's New with FM4 Brand New, and then taking you to the sunny side of things with FM4 Sunny Side Up. And then your man Joe back at 5 a.m. to spark up the morning with you for a little bit of Morgan Crown. In the meantime, I've got a little sound for you. This one is coming from Luisa Schweig, and this one's Herzschmerz.

be pretentious at times. Need to arrest this state, find an honest use for this shark-eyed face. So I'll jump on a plane, make a zombie film with my friend in downtown.

Melanie Baker with Ha Ha. Before that, Black Rebel Motorcycle Club with Love Burns. And even before that, starting off the Morgan Growen Adventure, we had After with Promise When You Go. Good morning, everybody. It is Thursday, 25th of June, 2026. It's your man, DJ JoJo, behind the mic, a.k.a. the one and only Nighthawk, who is now the early bird with the sound. And I've got the great music for you. I got some really cool music up this hour from Mavi Phoenix, got some Dom Dalla and Nelly Furtado, got Avec, got Paris Paloma, I've got the sounds of Alicia, Nile Rodgers, and Earth Gang, gonna be giving you some Harry Styles, and right now it's time for the sounds of Glaive Curtain.

Mavi Phoenix with Aventura. Before that, Romy, She's On My Mind. And even before that, we had the sounds of Glaive Curtains with The Band. We're going to slide some music into your ear. I got some homegrown goodness coming from Avec just around the bend. But right now, outside of Austria, I got that collab from Dom Dalla and Nelly Furtado. This one's Eat Your Man.

Avec with Madness. Before that, we had Dolce with Anxiety. And right now, it's time for the wake-up call. If you're still out there trying to open your eyes, this incredibly cinematic, atmospheric cut is going to help you open your eyes to a nice day. This one's coming from Paris Paloma. This one's Miyazaki.

Alessia and Nile Rodgers and Earth Gang collabing together on that one called Hypnotic Night. Before that, Queens of the Stone Age with Make It With You. And it's time to keep you going on this Thursday. Keep the momentum rolling. I got a few more tracks before I get you over to the morning show. But right now, it's time for my man Harry Styles. This one's Dance No More.

Odessa with Behind the Sun. Before that, we had Harry Styles with Dance No More. And it's about that time, y'all. It's getting close to 6. Got to clean up the studio. Get it ready for the morning show. You know they're going to get in here and do the right thing for the Thursday and make your Thursday pop off the right way. So stay tuned for them. And I will be back on Friday to get it cracking on the late night with Sleepless and with some Morgan Growen sounds in that early morning with you. So I'll be back here tomorrow to do it again with you. In the meantime and in between.

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0: Time to find out what's going on in the news. In the headlines, Venezuela's capital is struck by two powerful earthquakes, and President Trump attacks Republican senators over the war in Iran. Here's John Cummins with the FM4 News. A very good morning, John.
2: Thanks, Julian. Good morning. Rescue work is underway in Venezuela's capital, Caracas, following two powerful earthquakes. Reports say buildings have collapsed and people are trapped beneath the rubble, with the U.S. Geological Survey warning of the potential for heavy casualties. NPR's John Otis has the latest.
3: A magnitude 7.2 earthquake struck west of Caracas, followed by a 7.5 magnitude quake less than a minute later. Video footage from Venezuela showed fire trucks on the streets of Caracas and rescue workers combing through the ruins of collapsed buildings. There was also extensive damage reported at the country's main international airport on the outskirts of Caracas.
2: Republicans in the U.S. Senate have voted down a resolution to block the war in Iran hours after being berated by President Trump for supporting a similar measure. Trump reportedly got into a shouting match with some Republican lawmakers who expressed concerns about the conflict and demands by the Trump administration for tens of billions of dollars in additional war funding. The BBC's Hal Griffith has more.
4: It was behind closed doors, but what we understand took place was raised voices shouting at some stage between the president and some Republican senators. Now, the backdrop to that is them supporting the Democrats in a measure that insists that the war is brought to an end and can only continue with congressional approval. The president clearly not happy with that, and the lack of support for another measure that he wants on political change to voter registration here in America.
2: Three international criminal court judges are taking legal action in the United States over sanctions brought against them by the Trump administration. The sanctions were imposed last year after the court issued an arrest warrant for Israeli Prime Minister Benjamin Netanyahu. The judges from Canada, Uganda and Benin say the move was designed as punishment and to apply political pressure.
5: Men's Football World Cup.
2: To football now, and Mexico have continued their unbeaten start to the World Cup, dispatching the Czech Republic 3-0. In the other Group A match, South Africa scored a 1-0 victory over South Korea. Mexico and South Africa are through to the next round, with the Czechs now out of the tournament. In Group B, Switzerland topped the group after beating Canada 2-1. However, Canada kept hold of second place. And in Group C, Brazil beat Scotland 3-0 to leave Scottish hopes of reaching the knockouts hanging by a thread. To the weather now, and hot and mostly sunny conditions have been forecast again today. Some heavier cloud and high humidity is expected in alpine regions. Top temperatures will range from 29 to 36 degrees.
0: Thanks, John.
6: This is the morning show.
0: Yeah, good morning, Thirsty Thursday. Let's get that.

0: She sings from that itsy bitsy teeny weeny bikini, and I've got mine in my bag. Okay, it's like 20 degrees outside now, but it's getting so hot today, I think I might change later. And the good thing about it is, this is radio.
1: Ich habe nichts anderes dabei, ich kann mich nur ausziehen, aber das will keiner sehen.
0: Das passt ja. 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
2: Awaken up in cold sweat. Went to bed with perspective. My teacher.

0: Lights and drinks on the coast. Now, there's a very loud war being fought at the World Cup in the stadiums where the games are being held. So the battleground, hydration breaks. Yeah, Endgegner for lots of people. Everybody's pissed off about them.
1: Aber irgendwann muss man doch mal trinken.
0: Yeah, especially if it's really hot, you know. Yeah. But FIFA has turned matches into basically four-quarter affairs with two mid-half pauses for hydration and obviously advertisements.
1: Ah, es geht um Sale. Yeah. Ich verstehe. Verkaufen, verkaufen. Viele kritisieren das heftig, wie zum Beispiel England-Coach Thomas Tuchel.
2: I think that it interrupts and changes the identity of a football match much more than I thought.
1: I think so too.
0: Yeah, what are you thinking about? The stadium crowds are not into it either, and the hydration break is used for booing at the moment. But DJs in the stadiums have found a way to not really stop the booing, but something else.
1: They're doing something different. Yeah. Stadium Karaoke, ne?
0: Yeah. You don't even need to know the lyrics. Sometimes sounds are enough. Rima Ghazi checked out the most popular karaoke songs in the World Cup.
3: Modern pop classics from the White Stripes and Oasis have international appeal. Random hits have risen to World Cup stadium glory. While old school tunes still bring the fun.

0: And if the stadium DJ is asleep, fans beat the hydration breaks by creating their own beats. Most popular on social media at this World Cup so far, Norway football fans turn to their Viking history and they do a sit-down rowing boat movement to a song called Viking Blood, which rose to number one on Spotify in Norway last week. Members of Norway's parliament paused a session to do the Viking row. The only non-word you need to know to participate is ru.
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0: Diese Sendung wurde präsentiert vom Spa-Ressort Geinberg in Oberösterreich. Jetzt Wohlgefühl Next Level im Quellenviertel genießen. 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
2: It's 7 o'clock, time for the news. In the headlines, a large death toll is feared following twin earthquakes in Venezuela. And a row overshadows talks in Poland on Ukraine's reconstruction. Here's John Cummins with the FM4 news.
3: Thanks, Julie. Venezuela's President Delcy Rodriguez has declared a state of emergency following two powerful earthquakes near the capital, Caracas. Reports say buildings have collapsed and people are trapped beneath the rubble. US President Donald Trump says there have been a, quote, devastating number of deaths. The BBC's Will Grant has more.
4: The twin earthquakes struck in the state of Carabobo, about 200 kilometers outside Caracas, one at around 7.1 magnitude, the next at 7.5, and the effects were felt right the way through to the Colombian capital, Bogota. They were certainly very, very keenly and powerfully felt in the Venezuelan capital, Caracas, where buildings have been brought down in a number of neighborhoods. I've been speaking to a journalist in the San Bernardino neighborhood in the north, and she's outside a building where residents say there are people trapped.
3: President Trump has clashed with Republican senators over the war in Iran, with reports of a shouting match between the president and lawmakers during the closed-door meeting. It follows a vote in the Senate on Tuesday in which four Republicans joined Democrats in a resolution rebuking the conflict. Trump has asked Congress for tens of billions of dollars in additional war funding. International donors are gathering in the Polish city of Gdansk today to discuss the reconstruction of Ukraine. But as FM4's Paul Brennan reports, the talks have been overshadowed by a dispute between Warsaw and Kyiv.
5: Ukraine's Prime Minister, Yulia Saratenko, will represent President Volodymyr Zelensky at the conference in Gdansk, which she's co-hosting with her Polish counterpart Donald Tusk. The event comes amid tensions between Kyiv and Warsaw after Zelensky named a military unit after World War II Ukrainian fighters linked to massacres of Poles and Jews. In response, Poland's right-wing president Karol Nawrocki revoked a high Polish state honor that had been awarded to Zelensky. Rebuilding Ukraine is expected to cost more than 500 billion euros over the next decade. Chancellor Christian Stocker, who's attending the conference, says he sees major opportunities for Austrian businesses. Paul Brennan, FM4 News.
3: And celebrations are taking place today to mark the 100th birthday of the Austrian poet and author Ingeborg Bachmann. Bachmann, who died in 1973, is considered one of the major figures in post-war German literature and feminism. The Bachmann Prize, named in her honour, kicked off last night in Klagenfurt with a speech to mark the anniversary. To the weather now, and hot and mostly sunny conditions have been forecast again today. Some heavier cloud and high humidity is expected in alpine regions. Top temperatures will range from 29 to 36 degrees.
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9: News from Texas this morning. A giraffe has escaped. It's missing for 2 weeks now.
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0: Barry Can't Swim and Return to B.O. It's time to add a few guitars to the mix now, though, because here's something nobody expected at a metal festival. The Offspring may just have made music history at Hellfest in France. During their headline set, they challenged the crowd to create the biggest mosh pit ever.
1: Ja, und zwar zu einem Taylor Swift Song. Und bevor sie ihre punkige Version von Love Story gespielt haben, meinte Sänger Dexter Holland zum Publikum:
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1: 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Check out the video online because I really got goosebumps watching it. So much fun. You know, who said Rock is dead?
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1: Diese Sendung wurde präsentiert vom Spa-Ressort Gainberg in Oberösterreich. Jetzt Wohlgefühl Next Level im Quellenviertel genießen. Spa-Ressort Gainberg.at.
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3: It's 8 o'clock, time for the news. And in the headlines, two powerful earthquakes killed dozens in Venezuela. And President Trump clashes with Republicans over the Iran war. Here's John Cummins with the FM4 News.
4: Thanks, Julie. Venezuela's interim president, Delcy Rodriguez, has declared a state of emergency following two powerful earthquakes west of the capital, Caracas. Rodriguez says at least 32 people have been killed and hundreds injured. However, it's feared the death toll could be far higher. Dozens of buildings have collapsed in the state of La Guajira, north of Caracas, with reports of people trapped beneath rubble in the capital. This Venezuelan resident described the damage to her home.
5: All the walls were cracked. We managed to open the door, but there was a cloud of smoke, so we couldn't see much. When we went downstairs, it was like a scene from a horror movie. I only saw the building superintendent with a baby and one family from that building get out.
4: President Trump has clashed with Republican senators over the war in Iran, with reports of a shouting match between the president and lawmakers during the closed-door meeting. It follows a vote in the Senate on Tuesday in which four Republicans joined Democrats in a resolution rebuking the conflict, and comes as Trump asked Congress for tens of billions of dollars in additional war funding. The BBC's Hal Griffith has more.
6: We understand that at one stage, Senator Bill Cassidy repeatedly questioned the president. He was told to sit down. Eventually he did, and afterwards he told reporters that he wasn't prepared to be bullied. But it shows you, even within the Republican Party, there is tension here over the impact of the war. The question raised, why a four-week campaign had now turned into a four-month one.
4: International donors are gathering in the Polish city of Gdansk today to discuss the reconstruction of Ukraine. The talks have been overshadowed by a dispute between Warsaw and Kyiv following the naming of a Ukrainian military unit after fighters who massacred Poles in World War II. Ukrainian President Volodymyr Zelensky will not be attending and is sending his prime minister instead. The Ukrainian government says it plans to sign deals worth 1.5 billion euros.
0: Men's Football World Cup.
4: To football now, and Mexico, South Africa, Switzerland, Canada, Brazil and Morocco have all made it through to the knockout stages of the World Cup following matches overnight. The Mexicans remain unbeaten following a 3-0 win over the Czech Republic, who are now exiting the tournament. Switzerland top Group B after beating Canada 2-1, and Scotland's hopes of progressing are hanging by a thread following their 3-0 loss to five-time champions Brazil. To the weather now, and hot and mostly sunny conditions have been forecast again today. Some heavier cloud and high humidity is expected in alpine regions. Top temperatures will range from 29 to 36 degrees.
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12: Ich verstehe deine Signale, ich soll Kaffee holen gehen.
3: Bitte unbedingt. And we also believe in the truth behind this song by the Dandy Warhols. Every day should be a holiday, but then I suppose if every day were a holiday, it wouldn't be a holiday anymore, would it? Then work would be a holiday.
12: Work would be a holiday, like today for us.

0: Thanks, Julie. Venezuela's interim president, Delcy Rodriguez, says at least 32 people have been killed and hundreds injured following two powerful earthquakes west of the capital, Caracas. Residential buildings in Caracas and in the northern Guayra region have reportedly collapsed, and the city's main airport has been closed after suffering severe damage. The U.S. Geological Survey says it fears the death toll could climb into the thousands. Local journalist Tony Frangia Muad says the extent of the damage became clearer after communications were restored.
1: That's when I started to see the first reports that it was not just a minor movement like we tend to see sometimes in Caracas, but rather a big one, which we haven't seen since 1967. And that buildings, especially in the north part of the city, I was in the southeast, had collapsed. Then we also saw the reports from La Guaira, which Delcy Rodriguez is now calling a zone of disaster. And it seems that tens of thousands of buildings have also collapsed in that area.
0: Russian officials say a fire has broken out at an oil depot in the Krasnodar region after being struck by drone debris. It's the third time the depot, which is just across the Kerch Strait from occupied Crimea, has been attacked this month. Russia's defense ministry says it downed 269 Ukrainian drones overnight. A conference on Ukraine's reconstruction, meanwhile, kicks off today in Poland, but it's been overshadowed by a dispute between Warsaw and Kyiv. President Trump has once again hit out at NATO allies over their perceived failure to support the US war in Iran. During talks with the head of the military alliance, Mark Rutte, in Washington, FNP's Paul Brennan reports.
2: NATO's annual summit takes place in Ankara next month, and Rutte, who's been accused by critics of groveling to Trump, tried to soothe relations by using the White House meeting to praise the US leader for launching the attack on Iran, saying he'd made the world a safer place. Trump told reporters that his administration had achieved its military objectives without NATO assistance, but added that it would have been nice if they'd at least offered to help. Rutte responded by noting that U.S. military operations had relied heavily on bases across Europe and by highlighting increased defense spending by NATO's European members. Paul Brennan, FM Fear News.
0: Three International Criminal Court judges are taking legal action in the United States over sanctions brought against them by the Trump administration, which they claim are unlawful. The sanctions were imposed last year after the court issued an arrest warrant for Israeli Prime Minister Benjamin Netanyahu. The judges from Canada, Uganda, and Benin say the move was designed to exert political pressure. To the weather now, and hot and mostly sunny conditions have been forecast again today. Some heavier cloud and high humidity is expected in alpine regions. Top temperatures will range from 29 all the way up to 36 degrees.
3: Thanks, John. The FM4 Morning Show. Yeah, we're in the middle of the festival season and boy, oh boy, there's something to look forward to.
4: Ja, heute Vormittag in eineinhalb Stunden etwa werden wir auf FM4 das Lineup für das Popfest Wien veröffentlichen. Geil!
3: Ja, yeah, we can't say anything yet. Our lips are sealed, but it will be hochkarätig. So viel können wir versprechen. Time to put on your best Irish accent to sing along to this one now.
4: Oi.
3: Alex, here we go! With the spark.

0: let him trouble you. 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
0: I know it'll befuddle you. 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
1: Don't let it get to
0: just
1: you.
0: Know that they miserable.
1: Miserable.
0: And know that behind every smile.

0: Diese Sendung wurde präsentiert vom Spa-Ressort Gainberg in Oberösterreich. Jetzt Wohlgefühl Next Level im Quellenviertel genießen. Spa-Ressort Gainberg, AT.
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2: It's approaching 10 a.m. Here are the headlines. Dozens have been killed in two major earthquakes in Venezuela. And Western Europe braces for more extreme heat. Here's John Cummins with the FM4 News.
3: Thanks, Steve, and good morning. Venezuela's interim president, Delcy Rodriguez, says at least 32 people have been killed and hundreds injured following two massive earthquakes west of the capital, Caracas. Residential buildings in Caracas and in the northern Guayra region have reportedly collapsed, and the city's main airport has been closed after suffering severe damage. The quakes are believed to be the most powerful to hit Venezuela in decades, with the U.S. Geological Survey saying the death toll could climb into the thousands. Maria Graterol is a journalist based in Caracas.
4: I was at home when the earthquake happened. It was kind of fast, but it was super strong. So you could actually

0: see the crutches on the walls. You saw and felt how everything was shaking.
1: President Trump has once again hit out at NATO allies over their perceived failure to support the US war in Iran during talks with the head of the military alliance, Mark Rutte, in Washington. Rutte reportedly tried to ease tensions ahead of next month's NATO summit, saying the alliance had supported Washington by allowing the US to use European military bases. However, Trump insisted that the US had been let down. Western Europe is bracing for another day of searing heat, with temperatures in parts of France expected to exceed 40 degrees Celsius once again. The BBC's Pierre-Antoine Denis has more from France.
2: We've seen a rise in admission in hospitals in the last 24 hours or so, and also a rise in emergency calls. And also the health minister in France pleading to the people last night on national television, telling everyone, do take care of your loved ones, take care of your neighbors, look after each other. It's so important that we don't let the isolated people and vulnerable people alone in this time of need.
1: Austria's foreign minister, Beata Meinl-Reisinger, is set to hold talks with her Chinese counterpart, Wang Yi, today in Beijing. The talks, which come amid tensions between China and the EU, are expected to focus on economic ties as well as human rights and press freedom. Meinl-Reisinger told ORF that opening up the Chinese economy was of major importance.
3: Einfach gesagt, China muss offener werden, damit wir auch offen bleiben können. Das ist gerade auch für Österreich sehr wichtig.
1: Yesterday, Meinl-Reisinger attended a celebration marking 55 years of diplomatic relations between China and Austria. To the weather now, and hot and mostly sunny conditions have been forecast again today. Some heavier cloud and high humidity is expected in alpine regions. Top temperatures will range from 29 to 36 degrees.
4: All right, John, thanks very much. Yeah, Formatag and Thursday, and we're not going to talk about the heat once more. Just, I don't know, close your eyes, imagine a Siberian winter. 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

Cigarettes After Sex and Apocalypse here on FM Fear. Now, rock and roll doesn't exactly need saving right now. We think it's doing pretty well. But every couple of months, new Lone Rangers appear to kind of guarantee its bright and joyous future. Now, Fat Dog fits the bill here too. They're the guys from South London who do pretty big festivals, and now and again they pull out a real showstopper, like this one.

Press Yes and their classic Summertime here on FM4. Now, once a year, Karlsplatz in Vienna becomes the centre for Austrian pop, because that's where the Popfest takes place. Now, this year it's happening from the 23rd to the 26th of July. And we're very happy to be able to let you know right now and exclusively who the artists will be who are going to play at this year's Popfest.

Okay, did you get all that? Were you taking notes as well? Just in case, let me let you know. That's Marianne Mintz, Tamara Flores, Anna Buchiger, Rahel, Louisa Schweig, and many, many more are playing at this year's Popfest in Vienna. The entrance is free, and FM4 will, of course, be there for the whole festival to bring you all the Popfest fun. I mentioned Louisa Schweig there, and here she is now with her wonderful track. This is Herzschmerz.

0: Where's the MC and Hugo? Who's who? 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
0: It's 11 a.m. Here are the headlines this hour. Venezuela declares a state of emergency after two deadly earthquakes. And new forecasts predict Austria's budget deficit will remain high. Here's John Cummins with the FM4 News.
2: Thanks, Steve. Two powerful earthquakes have struck Venezuela, west of the capital Caracas, leaving at least 32 people dead and hundreds injured. Venezuela's interim president, Delcy Rodriguez, has declared a state of emergency, with the death toll expected to rise substantially. Residential buildings in Caracas and in northern Guayra region have reportedly collapsed, with videos showing emergency workers searching through the rubble. The BBC's Gustavo Ocando Alex is in the city of Maracaibo.
3: People are outside their homes. They are crying. They are just heartbroken about what happened in Venezuela, what happened to their houses. And in just an instant, they lost their houses. They lost their pets. And even worse, they haven't heard from locals, friends, neighbors, and relatives.
2: Western Europe is bracing for another day of searing heat, with temperatures in parts of France expected to exceed 40 degrees Celsius.

0: Celsius once again. Scientists say climate change is making heat waves more frequent and severe. A court in Paris, meanwhile, is set to rule in a landmark case which could force TotalEnergies to reduce its fossil fuel production amid claims it's breached a 2017 law requiring companies to prevent human rights abuses and environmental risks. Austria's budget deficit is set to remain above the EU limit of 3% despite the government's austerity measures. New forecasts from VIFO and IHS predict deficits of 4% of GDP this year and 3.7% in 2027. Economists say savings measures are being offset by rising debt, higher interest costs and weak economic growth. The two institutions forecast growth of between 0.8 and 0.9% this year. VIFO economist Stefan Ederer says resolving the conflict in the Middle East could play a big part in improving the outlook.
1: Es kann also sein, dass wenn die Dinge gut laufen und sich die Lage am Persischen Golf so stabilisiert, dass es wieder ein ausreichendes weltweites Öl- und Gasangebot gibt, dass wir im Herbst die Prognose nochmal nach oben korrigieren müssen. 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
0: And Austria's Foreign Minister Beata Mannl-Reisinger is set to hold talks with her Chinese counterpart Wang Yi today in Beijing, focusing on economic ties, human rights and press freedom. Mannl-Reisinger told ORF that China needed to open up its economy if Austria was to continue to do the same, amid claims by the EU of Beijing's unfair trade practices. To the weather now, and hot and mostly sunny conditions have been forecast again today. Some heavier cloud and high humidity is expected in alpine regions. Top temperatures will range from 29 to 36 degrees.
2: John, thanks very much. And is it too early to talk now about Austria against Algeria on Sunday morning? Just need to order the food and the snacks, that kind of thing. How many semmels do we need, for example, to eat, not to use as weapons?
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Temples and Hot Motion on FM4. Now, so you got the band together, but you can't quite get the drums right. Something's not perfect there. The answer? Well, how about this? Tell everyone in the band to put on rubber boots and then stomp across the kitchen floor. You get the picture? Peter, Bjorn and John did precisely that. And this is what they came up with.

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3: Es ist so einfach, Profil zu zeigen und mit einer kleinen Idee Großes zu bewirken. 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
6: Alright, this is the plan. We get in there and get wrecked. Then we'll eat a pork pie. And we'll drop a couple of 7s or 50s each. Means we'll miss out Monday, but come out smiling.
7: Smile, smile, smile, smile, smile, smile, smile, smile, smile, smile, smile, smile, smile, smile, smile, smile, smile, smile, smile, smile, smile, smile, smile, smile, smile, smile, smile, smile, smile, smile, smile, smile, smile, smile, smile, smile, smile, smile, smile, smile, smile, smile, smile, smile, smile, smile, smile, smile, smile, smile, smile, smile, smile, smile, smile, smile, smile, smile, smile, smile, smile, smile, smile, smile, smile, smile, smile, smile, smile, smile, smile, smile, smile, smile, smile, smile, smile, smile, smile, smile, smile, smile, smile, smile, smile, smile, smile, smile, smile, smile, smile, smile, smile, smile, smile, smile, smile, smile, smile, smile, smile, smile, smile, smile, smile, smile, smile, smile, smile, smile, smile, smile, smile, smile, smile, smile, smile, smile, smile, smile, smile, smile, smile, smile, sm

The Weeknd and Dancing in the Flames here on FM4. Oh, by the way, in case you missed it, among all the other news that's going on around the place, today is Global Beatles Day. Global Beatles Day is held on June the 25th each and every year. The date today was chosen because it's the day that the Beatles took part in the BBC show Our World back in 1967, performing the song All You Need Is Love. It was broadcast to an international audience back then. It reached an estimated 400 million viewers in some 20 countries or more. And it was one of the first international broadcasts as well in colour TV. Well, the Global Beatles Day was founded by American Beatles fans to celebrate in particular the band's messages of love and peace and global unity. Well, 59 years after the event, on this Global Beatles Day today, a renovated colour video of the broadcast is now featuring on YouTube. So, in the meantime, one more time, let's hear the song that they played on this day, way back in 67, that became their global anthem.

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0: It is 12 midday, and here are the headlines. Twin earthquakes strike Venezuela, and Poland hosts a donor conference for Ukraine despite a political row. Here's Paul Brennan with the FM4 News. Good afternoon, Paul.
2: Good afternoon, Steve. Two large back-to-back earthquakes have rocked northern Venezuela, flattening buildings and homes in the capital Caracas and across several states. At least 32 people are reported dead, but experts say that could rise to thousands, as Venezuela was celebrating a national holiday when the quake struck and many people were at home. The interim president, Delcy Rodriguez, says an intensive rescue operation is underway.
3: This is an event with serious consequences that has particularly affected several states. At this moment of great sensitivity for our population and for those who unfortunately have suffered the loss of a family member, we extend our immediate condolences.
2: Austria's budget deficit is set to remain above the EU limit of 3%, despite the government's austerity budgets. New forecasts from VIFO and IHS predict deficits of 4% of GDP this year and 3.7% in 2027. They say the government's savings measures are being offset by rising debt, higher interest costs, and weak economic growth. International donors are gathering in the Polish city of Gdansk today to discuss the reconstruction of Ukraine. But as John Cummins reports, the two-day donor conference is being overshadowed by a dispute between Warsaw and Kyiv.
4: Ukraine's Prime Minister, Yulia Sviridenko, will represent President Volodymyr Zelensky at the conference in Gdansk, which she's co-hosting with her Polish counterpart, Donald Tusk. The event comes amid tensions between Kyiv and Warsaw after Zelensky named a military unit after World War II Ukrainian fighters linked to massacres of Poles and Jews. In response,

0: Once Poland's right-wing president, Karol Nawrocki, has revoked a high Polish state honor that had been awarded to Zelensky. Rebuilding Ukraine is expected to cost more than 500 billion euros over the next decade. Chancellor Christian Stocker, who's attending the conference, says he sees major opportunities for Austrian businesses. John Cummins, FMPA News.
1: This afternoon's weather in Austria, hot and mostly sunny. Some heavier cloud and high humidity is expected in alpine regions. Top temperatures are ranging from 29 to 36 degrees.
2: All right, Paul, thanks very much for that.
3: Are you ready, fellas?
2: Okay, here's a good thought if you are sweltering there in the heat. Today is the exact six-month halfway point till Christmas. So then, roll on Christmas markets, snow, ice, that kind of thing.
4: Steve Crilly, bis eins.
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0: Herzaufwanderung.
1: Zacharias Anders for a new track there now. Rubbing my hands, what's happening around the place? Where are we going to go out tonight, tomorrow, and in the coming days ahead? Well, hardly any band currently represents dreamy indie pop as much as these guys, Men I Trust. The trio, they come from Canada. They give us warm bass lines and relaxed grooves as well.

0: Men I Trust, somewhere between dream pop and indie and gentle electronic sounds, all perfect for a summer evening or long road trips. Well, Men I Trust have built a loyal fan base all over the world in recent years, and the band doesn't really tour Europe all that often, so if you are interested, you shouldn't miss their concert, which is happening tonight at the Arena Wien. For more info about that and other gigs happening around the place, go right here.
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Out of Austria, the Hanging Gardens and War of Feathers. Coming up next, a haunting song by Kavinsky. It was his first single. And yes, it became a bit of a hit. Maybe helped along the way by the guys behind Daft Punk, who were also in the studio, saying what they liked, sitting on the sofa drinking coffee during the recordings and saying, yep, that's the one.

Yeah, Beats and Sick of Men. According to Vogue magazine, Jessica Winter might just be your next weird pop obsession. And she herself has always been obsessed with things like 60s stuff and psychedelic sounds. A lot of that she brings into her music. And she wrote this next song of hers after some when she was just 17 years old. It's a great track, reminiscent of Daft Punk, giving it her own energy, though. And with it and a few other songs, taking us all around to the news at 1 o'clock, followed, of course, by FM4 Hot with Christophe Sapin.

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2: Es ist 13 Uhr, hier sind die Schlagzeilen. Zahl der Todesopfer in Venezuela steigt auf mindestens 164 und 3 Tote sind aus dem Machfeldkanal geborgen worden. Hier ist Paul Brennan mit den FM4 News. Hi Paul.
3: Hi Christoph, the death toll from 2 large back-to-back earthquakes that rocked northern Venezuela has now risen to 162, with almost 1,000 injured. Buildings and homes were flattened in the capital, Caracas, and across several states. Experts say the death toll will likely rise to thousands, as Venezuela was celebrating a national holiday when the quake struck and many people were at home. Matthew Blackett is an earthquake specialist at Coventry University.
4: Caracas is a very densely populated city with many, many buildings that were built back during Caracas' kind of heyday in the 60s, 70s and 80s. Those buildings lack maintenance because of the economic crisis over the last couple of decades. So I fear that we're just skimming the surface as to some of the damage that we're seeing.
3: Austria's budget deficit is set to remain above the EU limit of 3%, despite the government's austerity plans. New forecasts from VIFO and IHS predict deficits of 4% of GDP this year and 3.7% in 2027. They say the government's savings measures are being offset by rising debt, higher interest costs and weak economic growth. WIFO economist Stefan Ederer says resolving the conflict in the Middle East could play a big part in improving the outlook.
5: Es kann also sein, dass wenn die Dinge gut laufen und sich die Lage am Persischen Golf so stabilisiert, dass es wieder ein ausreichendes weltweites Öl- und Gasangebot gibt, dass wir im Herbst die Prognose nochmal nach oben korrigieren müssen. 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
3: Meanwhile, the price of crude oil has fallen to levels recorded before the start of the US-Israeli war on Iran. During the military conflict, a barrel of Brent crude rose above $110. Today it's been trading at around $72. The price has fallen rapidly since a ceasefire deal was announced last week. And police in Lower Austria have confirmed that the bodies of 3 men have been recovered from the Machfeld Canal. According to reports, the men who'd embarked on an excursion together have been missing for several days. This afternoon's weather, hot and mostly sunny. Some heavier cloud and high humidity is expected.

0: cause life's relentless, but it's okay. 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Cause life's relentless. Life's relentless.
1: I don't know whose idea it was to make the daytime quite so bright, but I'd like a word. Tables off the chairs, set up the bar. Remove the flies from all the blackcurrant cordial jars. 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

0: Olivia Rodrigo war das mit ihrem aktuellen Song The Cure. 14 Uhr.
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0: Hier sind die Schlagzeilen. Die Zahl der Todesopfer in Venezuela steigt auf mindestens 164 und die EU zahlt der Ukraine erste Milliarden aus einem neuen Darlehen aus. Shane O'Callaghan, FM4 News.
2: Thanks, Claudia. The death toll from two large back-to-back earthquakes that rocked northern Venezuela has risen to 164, with almost 1,000 injured. Buildings and homes were flattened in the capital, Caracas, and across several states. Experts say the death toll will likely rise to thousands, as Venezuela was celebrating a national holiday when the quakes struck, and many people were at home. Several countries, including the U.S., China, Spain, and France, have offered to help with rescue operations. Venezuela's interim president, Delcy Rodriguez, has declared a state of emergency and addressed the nation on TV.
3: Yo les pido que actuemos en unión nacional.
4: I ask you to act in national unity, with calm, in the knowledge that together we will overcome this tragedy, a tragedy that has left many Venezuelans in mourning today.
2: Ukraine will receive the first payment of the European Union's 90 billion euro support loan today. At the reconstruction conference for Ukraine in Poland, EU Commission President Ursula von der Leyen said around 3 billion euros in financial aid will be dispersed. Additional funds for drone production are expected to flow to Kyiv in the coming days. Police in Hong Kong have arrested two owners of an independent bookshop on suspicion of selling what they've called seditious material. Local media report that one of those detained was Letitia Wong, a well-known pro-democracy activist. The BBC's Paul Moss reports.
5: Letitia Wong always knew she could be targeted. Her bookshop became one of the few places in Hong Kong where content considered subversive could still be found. Books like 1984 or Aldous Huxley's dystopian novel Brave New World. Now she and a colleague are apparently in custody, facing the possibility of lengthy prison sentences. It's 2 years since Hong Kong began restricting free expression using laws under what's called Article 23 of the Constitution. The latest arrests suggest these laws are being imposed ever more tightly.
2: And Austria's foreign minister Beata Meinl-Reisinger is meeting with her Chinese counterpart Wang Yi in Beijing today. The meeting's expected to be focused on economic ties, human rights, and press freedom. Ahead of the talks, Meinl-Reisinger told ORF that China needed to open up its economy if Austria was to continue to do the same, amid claims by the EU of Beijing's unfair trade practices. Now to the weather. Hot and mostly sunny this afternoon. Some heavier cloud and high humidity is expected in alpine regions. Highs are ranging from 29 to 36 degrees.
0: Thanks, Sean.

0: Diese Sendung wurde präsentiert von BioLife Plasmazentren. Plasma kann Leben retten, ist aber nicht künstlich herstellbar. Jetzt spenden und 40 Euro für deine Zeit erhalten.
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2: Es ist 15 Uhr, hier sind die Schlagzeilen. Tausende Tote werden nach schwerem Erdbeben in Venezuela befürchtet. Und Demokratieaktivist in Hongkong festgenommen. Hier ist Shane O'Callaghan, FM4 News.
3: Thanks, Claudia. The death toll from two large back-to-back earthquakes that rocked northern Venezuela has risen to 164, with almost 1,000 injured. Buildings and homes were flattened in the capital, Caracas, and across several states. Experts say the death toll will likely rise to thousands. Several countries, including the U.S., China, Spain, and France, have offered to help with rescue operations. The U.S. Secretary of State Marco Rubio says Washington is in the process of deploying assistance.
4: As we move forward with that response, with the sort of the short-term phase of response recovery, the second phase, of course, will be identifying their more longer-term and acute needs. What are the things over the long-term they're going to need help with? We'll have a better assessment of that after the next 48 hours when we're on the ground and as the Venezuelan authorities get more visibility as to the level of damage in terms of housing. Where do you put all these people that don't have anywhere to go live? What we can do to help restore or help them restore their communications, their internet, their telecom, and so forth.
3: Police in Hong Kong have arrested two owners of an independent bookshop on suspicion of selling what they've called seditious material. Local media report that one of those detained was Letitia Wong, a well-known pro-democracy activist. The arrests are the latest in a crackdown on free expression in Hong Kong since Beijing imposed a national security law on the city amid anti-government protests in 2020. International donors are gathering in the Polish city Gdańsk today to discuss the reconstruction of Ukraine. But as Paul Brennan reports, the two-day conference is being overshadowed by a dispute between Warsaw and Kyiv.
5: Ukraine's Prime Minister, Yulia Sviridenko, is representing President Volodymyr Zelensky at the conference in Gdansk, which she's co-hosting with her Polish counterpart, Donald Tusk. The event comes amid tensions between Kyiv and Warsaw after Zelensky named a military unit after World War II Ukrainian fighters linked to massacres of Poles and Jews. In response, Poland's right-wing president, Karol Nawrocki, has revoked a high Polish state honor that had been awarded to Zelensky. Rebuilding Ukraine's expected to cost more than 500 billion euros over the next decade. Chancellor Christian Stocker, who's attending the conference, says he sees major opportunities for Austrian businesses. Paul Brennan, FM Fear News.
3: And Austria's budget deficit is set to remain above the EU limit of 3%, despite the government's austerity measures. New forecasts from VIFO and IHS predict deficits of 4% of GDP this year and 3.7% in 2027. They say the government's saving measures are being offset by rising debt, higher interest costs, and weak economic growth. Now to the weather. Another very hot day across Austria tomorrow with plenty of sunshine. A few afternoon showers or thunderstorms may develop near the southwestern mountains. Highs will range from 30 to 38 degrees.
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1: Es ist 16 Uhr, hier sind die Schlagzeilen. Tausende Tote nach schwerem Erdbeben in Venezuela befürchtet. Und die EU zahlt der Ukraine erste Milliarden aus neuem Darlehen aus. Hier ist Jeno Callahan, FM4 News.
4: Thanks, Claudia. A large-scale rescue operation is underway across northern Venezuela after two back-to-back earthquakes devastated the region overnight. At least 164 people have died, but experts say the death toll will likely rise to the thousands as buildings and homes were flattened in the capital, Caracas, and across several states. Multiple countries, including the U.S., China, Spain, and France, have offered to help with the rescue operations. Venezuela's interim president, Delcy Rodriguez, has declared a state of emergency and addressed the nation on TV.
5: Yo pido a Dios que nos ilumine.
6: I ask God that he may light our path and continue to protect us, and that all of Venezuela receives that protection and the prayers. I ask all the churches of Venezuela, every faith, that we unite in a single prayer for the protection of our people.
4: The U.S.-based artificial intelligence company Anthropic has accused the Chinese e-commerce giant Alibaba of a large-scale attempt to illegally extract the capabilities of its AI software. The attack has been described as a so-called distillation effort, which Anthropic says involves training a less capable model on the outputs of a stronger one, something explicitly prohibited in the company's terms of service. Alibaba hasn't commented on the allegations. Much of Europe is experiencing another day of extreme temperatures, with heat alerts and public safety measures in place in numerous countries. Experts say at least 100 million people across Europe will be subjected to temperatures exceeding 35 degrees. The BBC's Jessica Parker has more.
7: You're seeing this across Europe, in the UK as well, people sort of buying up air conditioning units in terms of public transport. There has been some disruption because older trains that don't have air conditioning, older buses that don't have air conditioning being pulled from service as well. And a debate going on as well about what Belgium and other countries indeed are going to need to do to cope going forward with these more extreme temperatures.
4: And Ukraine will receive the first payment from the European Union's 90 billion euro support loan today. At the reconstruction conference for Ukraine in Gdansk, Poland, EU Commission President Ursula von der Leyen said around 3 billion euros will be disbursed. Additional funding for drone production is also expected to be sent to Kyiv in the coming days. Now to the weather. Another very hot day across Austria tomorrow with plenty of sunshine. A few afternoon showers or thunderstorms may develop in the southwest. Highs will range from 30 to 38 degrees.
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1: Happy Donnerstag. Wir starten rein mit Musik aus Österreich. 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Eine Stunde noch durchschnaufen mit feiner Musik und kühlenden Tunes. Tommy heißt es.

0: 164 people have died, but experts say the death toll will likely rise to the thousands as buildings and homes were flattened in the capital, Caracas, and across several states. The BBC's Vanessa Blechschulder has more.
1: What we're seeing is a lot of social media footage of destroyed buildings, of people in anguish looking for their relatives. The sun has now come up over Caracas and La Guaira, the hardest hit area. And it's scenes of devastation. It's rubble strewn everywhere, buildings just collapsed into dust, really. I think the death toll will keep rising as the emergency workers search in those buildings for any survivors.
0: The price of crude oil has fallen to levels recorded before the start of the U.S.-Israeli war on Iran. During the conflict, a barrel of Brent crude rose above $110. Today, it's been trading at around $72. The price has fallen rapidly since a ceasefire deal was announced last week. Oil tankers, which were stuck in the Strait of Hormuz, are moving again. However, traffic levels through the waterway remain far lower than before the war. International donors are gathering in the Polish city of Gdansk to discuss the reconstruction of Ukraine. But as John Cummins reports, the two-day conference is being overshadowed by a dispute between Warsaw and Kyiv.
2: Ukraine's Prime Minister, Yulia Sviridenko, will represent President Volodymyr Zelensky at the conference in Gdansk, which she's co-hosting with her Polish counterpart, Donald Tusk. The event comes amid tensions between Kyiv and Warsaw after Zelensky named a military unit after World War II Ukrainian fighters linked to massacres of Poles and Jews. In response, Poland's right-wing president, Karol Nawrocki, has revoked a high Polish state honor that had been awarded to Zelensky. Rebuilding Ukraine is expected to cost more than 500 billion euros over the next decade. Chancellor Christian Stocker, who's attending the conference, says he sees major opportunities for Austrian businesses. John Cummins, FMP News.
0: And Austria's governing coalition, plus the Greens, have approved a reform package in the Constitutional Committee to strengthen ethnic minority groups. All six officially recognized historic minority groups, the Croatian, Slovenian, Hungarian, Czech, Slovak, and Roma communities, are to be enshrined in the Constitution. An annual report will provide information on federal measures to promote and preserve these minority groups. Now to the weather. Another very hot day across Austria tomorrow with plenty of sunshine. A few afternoon showers or thunderstorms may develop in the southwest. Highs will range from 30 to 38 degrees.
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3: Ja, hoffentlich gehört ihr zu den Glücklichen, die sich gerade von einer Klimaanlage kühle Luft ins Gesicht blasen lassen. 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
6: Wir haben freshe Hits, zum Beispiel Musik aus Österreich, Oskar Haag, The Summer We Need. Der ist zwar 3 Grad kühler, aber wir freuen uns trotzdem.

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Yeah, man, I watch my body like say them a watch a

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1: Es ist 18 Uhr, das sind die Schlagzeilen. Tausende Tote nach schweren Erdbeben in Venezuela befürchtet und US-Höchstgericht macht Weg für Trumps Einwanderungspolitik frei. 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
2: Thanks, Pauline. A large-scale rescue operation is underway across northern Venezuela after two massive back-to-back earthquakes devastated the region overnight. At least 164 people have died, but experts say the death toll will likely rise to the thousands. Buildings and homes were flattened in the capital, Caracas, and across multiple states. Several countries have offered to help with the rescue operations, but damage to Venezuela's main international airport could complicate these efforts. The BBC's Paul Adams has more.
3: The two quakes struck

0: President Delcy Rodriguez declared a state of emergency. Power cuts, already common enough in Venezuela, hampered rescue work through the night.
1: The U.S. Supreme Court has given the Trump administration two wins on its immigration policies. The conservative supermajority has ruled that the president can remove the so-called temporary protected status of Haitian and Syrian immigrants. Hundreds of thousands of people in the U.S. under this program could now be stripped of their protection from deportation. In a separate case, the court cleared the way for the administration to limit the number of people who can apply for asylum each day. The U.S. Secretary of State Marco Rubio has told America's Gulf allies that there will be no tolls charged for transiting the Strait of Hormuz. Iran has repeatedly suggested it would charge ships to pass through the strategic waterway, but Oman, which also borders the strait, has rejected this. Speaking in Bahrain during a tour of the Gulf, Secretary Rubio dismissed the idea of a toll as absurd.
2: What's the consequence for not paying? Let's say a ship says, well, I'm not going to pay the fee. It's not like a toll on a road. You don't get a ticket in the mail. They get shot at. You shoot at one ship, you sink one ship, no other ship is going to move. So that sort of system is not only unwise, it can't happen, it's not even workable. So you might as well abandon the fantasy now.
1: The artificial intelligence company Anthropic has accused the Chinese e-commerce giant Alibaba of a large-scale attempt to illegally extract the capabilities of its AI software. The alleged attack has been described as a so-called distillation effort, which Anthropic says involves training a less capable model on the outputs of a stronger one. Alibaba hasn't commented on the allegations. Now to the weather. Another very hot day across Austria tomorrow with plenty of sunshine. A few afternoon showers or thunderstorms may develop in the southwest. Highs will range from 30 to 38 degrees.
3: Danke, Shane.
4: Also, ja, es ist okay. Okay.
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0: Es ist 19 Uhr, hier sind die Schlagzeilen. Zwei schwere Erdbeben verwüsten Venezuela und drei Tote bei israelischem Angriff im Libanon. Hier ist Shane O'Callaghan mit den FM4 News. Hi Shane.
2: Thanks, Lisa. A large-scale rescue operation is underway across northern Venezuela after two massive back-to-back earthquakes devastated the region overnight. At least 164 people have died, but experts say the death toll could rise to the thousands. Buildings and homes were flattened in the capital, Caracas, and across multiple states. Several countries, including the U.S. and China, have offered to help with the rescue operations, but damage to Venezuela's main international airport could complicate these efforts. The journalist Ana Vanessa Herrero is in Caracas.
3: It's a very hard situation for firefighters and for first responders in Venezuela who don't have the tools they need to face this kind of tragedy. They don't have the machinery, so they are now waiting for the international community to come together and enter Venezuela in order to accelerate the rescue effort.
2: The Lebanese state news agency says three people have been killed in an Israeli airstrike in southern

0: Marco Rubio has reassured America's Gulf allies that there will be no tolls charged for transiting the Strait of Hormuz. Iran has repeatedly suggested it would charge ships to pass through the strategic waterway, but Oman, which also borders the strait, has rejected this. Speaking in Bahrain during a tour of the Gulf, Secretary Rubio dismissed the idea of a toll altogether.
1: I don't care if you call it a fee or a toll or a donation. It's a toll. That's how we're going to define it. That's international waterway. There isn't a nation on earth that supports having to pay money to go through the straits. And think about it this way. Let's suppose that we went crazy for them and lost our minds completely and decided to agree to have a tolling or a fee mechanism. How would that work? It's not doable.
0: And Austria's governing coalition plus the Greens have approved a reform package to strengthen ethnic minority groups. All six officially recognized historic minority groups, the Croatian, Slovenian, Hungarian, Czech, Slovak, and Roma communities, are to be enshrined in the Constitution. An annual report will provide information on federal measures to promote and preserve these groups. Now to the weather. Another very hot day across Austria tomorrow with plenty of sunshine. A few afternoon showers or thunderstorms may develop in the southwest. Highs will range from 30 to 38 degrees.
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9: Glauben Sie, dass ich verrückt bin?

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2: 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Alright, alright, okay.
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Take me a shot and make me a rhyme. Calling my phone, I'm busy right now. 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

her out and now she giving head dick so exquisite. Right, she got little titties, but she still pull out and so on. Play around with that kitty, got me feeling like I'm dozing. See a popper from Bay City, I'm gonna hit her with the truck. These tennis chains and these ear rings, water like the

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Let's have fun, you can bring all your friends. But she came early, the party's at 10. Elsa, the aura's threatening them. Elsa, the aura's threatening them.

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1: That's right, y'all. It's Sleepless time once again. Time to get the weekend started. Here's a little something coming from Arcos featuring Group Love. This one's Ride. Let's go.

Farce with Air Berlin, preceded by Gingo with Dancers. Even before that, Lucy Dacus with Hot and Heavy. And starting off the sleepless adventure for the weekend, Arcos featuring Group Love with Ride. Good evening, good late night. And as you know, late nights are great nights when you tuned in to the one and only Nighthawk. Welcome to Sleepless. It's your man, DJ JoJo. Got the music from the likes of Sam Smith. Got some Bad Bunny for you. Got some Anomaly, some Antea, Kemo and Crooked. I've got Daniela, Lalita, Ava Fina, and for your ears, we're going to jump in with a little Antonia XM. This one's Shiny Apocalypse.

mine. Before that, the Austrian homegrown sounds of Ken Hayakawa from Schönbrunner Perlen with Wien bei Nacht. And even before that, the sounds of Antonia XM with Shiny Apocalypse. We're going to keep cruising through the night, going to give you a whole lot of music. Got some really fun stuff coming up, courtesy of Baby Nova. But right now, it's time for the Bunny, Bad Bunny. This one's DTMF.

and we have more music for you. Gonna be giving you that sound coming from Camo and Crooked in just a little bit, and some Billie Eilish. But right now it's time for the sounds of Andea. This one here is Catalog.

Daniela Lalita getting together with Muramasa, and that one right there was Tiroteo. And we got some music coming up in the 2 o'clock hour that's gonna keep your ears glued to the speakers. I'm gonna have the likes of Kid Sister, I got Masterpiece, I got Scar, gonna give you the Avalanches, I've got the Libertines, Cousins Like Shit, the sounds of Leela, Ellie Price, and T-Lo, plus Apathy and Emilio Lopez, Block Party, and a whole lot more. In the meantime, as we lead up to 2 o'clock, some telescreens coming your way in just a little bit. But right now it's time for Ava Fina. This one is Onions. You inspire.